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3: England are through to the last 16 of the World Cup. In a game packed full of drama, they conceded an early goal from the DR Congo after just 7 minutes. But Harry Kane came to the rescue with two goals in the 75th and 86th minute. These fans are understandably delighted.
4: Normal England stressful situation, isn't it?
5: We struggled at times and it's a bit of a slow pace of game, but we come through at the end.
6: Struggle first half, but then once have you got that one, there was only one winner, wasn't there?
7: Once we tap into belief and the passion and the positive attitude, look at us, we're unstoppable.
3: The Three Lions will now play Mexico at the Azteca Stadium on Monday. The row over defence spending has intensified. It's emerged a shortfall of £4.7 billion will need to be found in this autumn's budget to pay for the proposals. Two police officers who arrested student Henry Novak are being investigated for gross misconduct, and Serena Williams' knee injury may put an end to her reuniting with her sister Venus at the Wimbledon doubles. That's the latest from Radio News Hub. I'm David Hall.
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3: A largely dry morning with sunny spells, windy in the northeast, cool in the northwest, warm in the southeast. A high of 26 degrees Celsius.
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3: England's World Cup dreams are still alive. They've beaten DR Congo 2-1 in Atlanta. The Three Lions got off to a rocky start when their opponents scored after just 7 minutes. But Harry Kane saved the day and kept fans waiting until the 75th minute to equalise. Just for good measure, he knocked in another at the 86th minute. This England fan is delighted.
4: It was good, you know. It was a battle in the first half, but they looked like they were going to create. And then finally they pulled through and like, they created the chance. And bang, a couple of goals and everyone's happy.
3: The Defence Secretary insists Andy Burnham will back the Defence Investment Plan if he becomes Britain's next Prime Minister. It's emerged there is a £4.7 billion shortfall which will need to be found in this autumn's budget. Up to 150 former WH Smith stores are set to close. New owner T.G. Jones is in financial trouble and has had a rescue deal approved. And England saw its warmest June on record, according to the Met Office. That's the latest from Radio News Hub. I'm David.
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3: A largely dry morning with sunny spells, windy in the northeast, cool in the northwest, warm in the southeast. A high of 26 degrees Celsius.

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3: England are through to the last 16 of the World Cup. In a game packed full of drama, they conceded an early goal from the DR Congo after just 7 minutes. But Harry Kane came to the rescue with two goals in the 75th and 86th minute. These fans are understandably delighted.
4: Normal England stressful situation, isn't it?
5: We struggled at times and it's a bit of a slow pace of game, but we come through at the end.
6: Struggled first half, but then once have you got that one, there was only one winner, wasn't there?
7: Once we tap into the belief and the passion and the positive attitude, look at us, we're unstoppable.
3: The Three Lions will now play Mexico at the Azteca Stadium on Monday. The row over defence spending has intensified. It's emerged a shortfall of £4.7 billion will need to be found in this autumn's budget to pay for the proposals. Two police officers who arrested student Henry Novak are being investigated for gross misconduct, and Serena Williams' knee injury may put an end to her reuniting with her sister Venus at the Wimbledon doubles. That's the latest from Radio News Hub. I'm David Hall.
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3: A largely dry morning with sunny spells, windy in the northeast, cool in the northwest, warm in the southeast. A high of 26 degrees Celsius.
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3: England's World Cup dreams are still alive. They've beaten DR Congo 2-1 in Atlanta. The Three Lions got off to a rocky start when their opponents scored after just 7 minutes. But Harry Kane saved the day and kept fans waiting until the 75th minute to equalise. Just for good measure, he knocked in another at the 86th minute. This England fan is delighted.
4: It was good, you know. It was a battle in the first half, but they looked like they were going to create. And then finally they pull through and like they create the chance. And bang, a couple of goals and everyone's happy.
3: The Defence Secretary insists Andy Burnham will back the Defence Investment Plan if he becomes Britain's next Prime Minister. It's emerged there is a £4.7 billion shortfall which will need to be found in this autumn's budget. Up to 150 former WH Smith stores are set to close. New owner T.G. Jones is in financial trouble and has had a rescue deal approved. And England saw its warmest June on record, according to the Met Office. That's the latest from Radio News Hub. I'm David Hall.
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3: A largely dry morning with sunny spells, windy in the northeast, cool in the northwest, warm in the southeast. A high of 26 degrees Celsius.
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6: Good morning, just gone five. Welcome to your Thursday. It's Gorgeous Early Breakfast with Joe Melville in for Danny Davis this morning. Nelly Furtado to play you, turning up the best music with her and the Spin Doctors as well. They're going to start you though with this from Gabrielle. Appropriately, it's Rise.
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14 minutes after 5, good morning, Thursday morning with Nelly Furtado at Gorgeous. I'm Like a Bird, and I played you the Spin Doctors, Two Princes as well. Let me know, are you finishing your night shift? Perhaps you're on your way to work already. 01902 288019 is the WhatsApp number. And this now from Brian Adams, it's Run To You from 1985 at Gorgeous.

0: It's a great summer tune, that one. Bob Marley and Robin Schulz, Sun is Shining on Gorgeous on your Thursday morning, 20 past five. Good morning. You're with Joe Melville in for Danny Davis this morning. He's off on his holiday. I can't be too jealous because he's got a week and a half off today, tomorrow, and all next week. Although I'm here today and tomorrow, and then I'm on my holiday too, so I can't really say anything. I'll keep quiet, don't worry. Right, stay there. I'm back next with Madison Avenue at Gorgeous.
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3: Here's Alex, turning at a junction. Alex cooks a mean Jalfrezi. And here's Sue, waiting to cross the road

Love that tune from Miles Smith. Stay if you want to dance, gorgeous, on your Thursday morning early breakfast with Joe, in for Danny Davis today. Right, let's get on with the tunes. Lewis Capaldi right now, and Almost.

0: Back to 1984 for Madonna and Material Girl at Gorgeous on your Thursday morning, 18 minutes to six right now. Madonna, tonight, 9:30, is doing a TikTok live. She is going to show us I Feel So Free. That is her brand new lead single from the new album Confessions 2, which is officially being released worldwide tomorrow. You can pre-save it now wherever you get your streaming. Love Sensation and Bring Your Love are some other tracks on that album. Of course, Bring Your Love is the collab featuring Sabrina Carpenter. Oh my goodness me, I'm very excited for this. Cannot wait. Right, stay there. Some got some great tunes on the way. Back with Amy Winehouse and Ray. Alison Limerick next, Where Love Lives at Gorgeous.
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2: You're both on the same road. Same tarmac, same rules. Just a different number of wheels. Motorbikes aren't in your way. They're on their way, just like you. So use your mirrors, check before you maneuver, and be aware of motorbikes. Because when we look out for each other, everyone gets where they're going safely. Motorbike safety, it's on all of us. National Highways.

It's still a belter. Where is my husband? It's Ray and Where Is My Husband, gorgeous, on your Thursday morning early breakfast with Joe, in for Danny Davis this morning. Right, Ed Sheeran on the way after George Ezra.

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3: England are through to the round of 16 after a 2-1 win over the Democratic Republic of Congo last night. They made it difficult for themselves, though, with Harry Kane bailing them out towards the end of the game. For a lot of younger kids, it was the first time they could watch England play. Robbie, who's 9, has given us his post-match analysis.
4: It was amazing. Harry Kane played great. It was crazy. The comeback was magical.
3: Elsewhere, the government are under further scrutiny over their defence spending plans after Downing Street couldn't say what cuts will be made to fund it. Only around two-thirds of the £15 billion has been identified, and the decision of where the money will come from will be for the next Prime Minister, likely to be Andy Burnham. Mediators in the US and Iran conflict say peace talks are making good progress despite recent clashes over the Strait of Hormuz. The two sides have exchanged fire in the key waterway after a cargo ship was attacked. And new research suggests young workers are feeling undervalued and overlooked, with half-believing employers don't think about well-being. From Radio News Hub, I'm Frankie Hairsign.
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3: Cloud and rain clearing to leave a dry but breezy day for many of us. It will be warm in the sunshine though. Cooler and blustery showers in the north with a high today of 26 degrees Celsius.
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7: Good morning, just gone 6 on your Thursday early breakfast with Joe. In for Danny Davis this morning and some great tunes on the way. The debut single from Girls Aloud, Sound of the Underground to come. Savage Garden as well. I'm going to start you though with this 90s classic, Coolio.
1: Gorgeous.

Christmas number one, 2002. I know. Girls Aloud, Sound of the Underground are gorgeous on your Thursday morning. Early breakfast, right? Dexy's Midnight Runners now back to 1982 for this one. Come on, Eileen.

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0: Love this one. It's a guilty pleasure of mine, I have to admit. Darius and Colourblind, Gorgeous on your Thursday morning early breakfast. Right, just gone 6:30 now. Here's the latest.
1: The Prime Minister's been accused of leaving defence spending in a mess. Tory leader Kemi Badenoch claims there's a £5 billion shortfall in Keir Starmer's plan. Three teenagers who were found guilty of rape but walked free from court should have been given custodial sentences. The Court of Appeal has criticised the original judge who gave them community orders instead. Two police officers who arrested student Henry Novak as he lay dying are being investigated for gross misconduct. And England have kicked off in their World Cup clash against DG Congo in Atlanta.
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0: Mr. Boy George, he's an absolute icon. It's Culture Club and Karma Chameleon at Gorgeous on your Thursday morning. Real McCoy before that, another night at just gone 7:15 right now. 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
2: Canada is to compete at the 2027 Eurovision Song Contest. The European Broadcasting Union says while born in Europe, the contest continues to welcome the world. Canadian-born singer Celine Dion won the 1988 contest representing Switzerland. A West End theatre is to be renamed in honour of the late playwright Sir Tom Stoppard. The Duke of York Theatre will be named the Tom Stoppard Theatre in tribute to the acclaimed writer who died in November 2025. Lethal Weapon Act actor Danny Glover has revealed he's been living with Alzheimer's disease for several years. The 79-year-old announced the news during an interview on American television and explained he'd been diagnosed not long after receiving an honorary Oscar in 2022. And former Doctor Who star Sharon D. Clarke says she hopes audiences will be transformed after seeing her play Othello. The 59-year-old actress has been cast in the Royal Shakespeare Company's production, which reimagines the character as a black lesbian.
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4: Is the sound of your mates alive? Is getting to more gigs this year and the next? Is the sound of saying, I got you, mate? Is the sound of mates enjoying even more of this? Is the sound of mates getting home instead of here? Click your seatbelt. Because you're twice as likely to be killed or seriously injured if you don't think.
1: Turn

Daryl Crowe, All I Wanna Do, back to 1993 for that one. And don't forget, Mark Stevens on the way with Gorgeous Breakfast and the 90s at 9. Don't miss it. I'll leave you with this Kelly Clarkson and Heartbeat Song. See you tomorrow at 5. Have a great rest of your day. This is

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3: England have beaten the Democratic Republic of Congo 2-1 in the round of 32, setting up a tie with Mexico in the next round. Two second-half goals from Harry Kane saw Thomas Tuchel's side come from behind to save themselves from an embarrassing early exit. These fans have been full of praise for England's captain.
4: At the start, we were a bit apprehensive, but then Harrison Kane came in and he just turned it all around, you know. Probably the best striker in the world.
5: He is a treasure. Harry Kane is a treasure. Yeah.
4: That ends the argument.
3: The government are facing more questions over their defence spending plans as Downing Street haven't revealed where they'll get the money from. £4.7 billion of the £15 billion promised for defence is yet to be identified. A 16-year-old boy suffered potentially life-changing injuries after being shot in Birmingham. Police say it happened at around 5:30 yesterday evening in the Alum Rock area of the city. And a couple in Wales have been given approval to build an eco-home where they say they'll breed and eat guinea pigs. They're also hoping to raise pigeons and rabbits for food to try and live sustainably on the land. From Radio News Hub, I'm Frankie Hersine.
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3: Cloud and rain clearing to leave a dry but breezy day for many of us. It will be warm in the sunshine though. Cooler and blustery showers in the north with a high today of 26 degrees Celsius.
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7: And welcome along into Thursday. Mark here, hope you are good. DJ Sammy's on the way. First, let's kick things off with a bit of Amy Grant for you.
1: We are
0: Gorgeous.
1: Gorgeous.

could this be a song for the England national team? I don't know. Honestly, my nerves were on tender hooks last night. 2-1 winners, though. Is football coming home? Who knows? It's Gorgeous Radio Breakfast. Good morning to you. Full debrief here of what's been going on for the last couple of days. Goodness me, in the footballing world and in your world, what's been going on? 01902 288019. That's my WhatsApp number. You can also get in touch via the Gorgeous Radio app. Let me know what you're up to this morning. What am I soundtracking for you? Mungo Jerry on the way. First, Spice Girls. You just-

Go, Jerry. End of summertime. This is Gorgeous Radio Breakfast. Morning to you. Hope you are good. It's going to be another lovely day today, reaching highs of around 21 degrees. Tomorrow it's going to climb up to around 25 in the weekend. Not looking too bad either. So summer not quite over yet. And we're also predicting another heat wave that's going to be on the way. But in true English weather style, we don't actually know how hot it's going to be or what it's going to be like. But football's coming home. Of course, England beat DR Congo 2-1. Harry Kane, you are an absolute legend. Don't know what we'd do without Harry Kane in the England squad, honestly. So that means that we go on to play Mexico Monday morning, 1 a.m. And I've already seen a few of my local pubs saying, yeah, out of respect for our neighbours, we're not going to be showing that, because can you imagine people blasting Football's Coming Home, Three Lions, at 3 o'clock in the morning. Sherlock Amber's on the way and some Gwen Stefani for you.

0: This is where memories are made and sleep is, well, optional. 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

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Mark Stevens with you through till 10 o'clock. And if you love your retro tech and the simpler times, I don't want to sound like one of them people that says back in the day at the start of every sentence,

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1: From Radio News Hub, I'm Frankie Hairsign. England are through to the World Cup round of 16 after coming from behind to beat the Democratic Republic of Congo, with Harry Kane coming to the rescue in the second half. The government are facing more questions over their defence spending plans as Downing Street haven't revealed where they'll get the money from. Mediators in the US and Iran conflict say peace talks are making good progress despite recent clashes over the Strait of Hormuz. And young workers say they're feeling undervalued and overlooked, with half saying their employers prioritise performance over their health and well-being.

0: More 90s throwbacks on the way with the 90s at 9 on Gorgeous Radio from 9 o'clock this morning. Hey, it's Mark, keeping you company all the way through till 10 o'clock. Big news for you retro tech fans. The Commodore 64 made its return earlier this year, and now they are back with a phone. It's a flip phone, so very old school, but they're making a comeback as well now, aren't they, flip phones? Although paying nearly £1,000 for a flip phone is a bit much. This one is slightly cheaper, and the good thing about it is that it's basic, but has the tech that you need, because it has a feature to block all social media apps and web browsers at system level, with no option for users to switch the restriction off. You can't get many apps, to be honest. You can get a few gaming apps, that's pretty much it, and WhatsApp and Google Maps, and that is your lot. So it's old school, but with a bit of new school tech. Now, my problem is, it is £410. £410 for a flip phone. Honestly, I know about inflation and everything like that, but surely it should be a little bit cheaper. Corey Bailey Ray's on the way, and some Urban Cookie Collective next. Showbiz
1: News. Canada is to compete at the 2027 Eurovision Song Contest. The European Broadcasting Union says while born in Europe, the contest continues to welcome the world. Canadian-born singer Celine Dion won the 1988 contest representing Switzerland. A West End theatre is to be renamed in honour of the late playwright Sir Tom Stoppard. The Duke of York Theatre will be named the Tom Stoppard Theatre in tribute to the acclaimed writer who died in November 2025. Lethal Weapon actor Danny Glover has revealed he's been living with Alzheimer's disease for several years. The 79-year-old announced the news during an interview on American television and explained he'd been diagnosed not long after receiving an honorary Oscar in 2022. And former Doctor Who star Sharon D. Clarke says she hopes audiences will be transformed after seeing her play Othello. The 59-year-old actress has been cast in the Royal Shakespeare Company's production, which reimagines the character as a black lesbian. Showbiz
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Alex Warren's Fever Dream on Gorgeous Radio Breakfast. Mark Stevens keeping you company till 10 o'clock. Good morning to Alex. Happy birthday to you, celebrating his 21st. That's love from Mum and Dad and all the family. And hello to Rezzy, who's just tuning in on the Gorgeous Radio app. Loving the tunes this morning. After 8 o'clock, some Beyonce for you, George Michael and Queen. First, some Mark Cohen. Put on-

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3: England are through to the round of 16 after a 2-1 win over the Democratic Republic of Congo last night. They did make it difficult for themselves, though, with Harry Kane bailing them out towards the end of the game. But his fan always felt they were going to make it through.
4: My football brain said, we're going out, we're losing this. And my heart said, there's still plenty of time left to go. And in the end, we were the better side. We tested their keeper more times. I say their keeper was the man of the match. So I thought we were just going to come back and win it. It was only a matter of time, and we did it.
3: The government are under further scrutiny over their defence spending plans after Downing Street couldn't say what cuts will be made to fund it. Only around two-thirds of the £15 billion has been identified. Survivors of historical forced adoption are to get the apology they've been campaigning decades for. Nearly 200,000 babies of unmarried mothers were taken away between 1949 and 1976. And it's believed Taylor Swift's going to marry NFL star Travis Kelce at Madison Square Garden tomorrow night. There's been no official confirmation, but the city's mayor says a permit's been filed for a large event. For On Radio News Sub, I'm Frankie Hersine.
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6: From lucky pants to lucky seats, football fans are always seeking ways to influence their team's results. Performance psychologist Roberto Falzoni explains more.
7: As Hisense research shows, 44% of football fans rely on some form of superstition to carry them through the biggest games. Whether it's wearing the same shirt every time or sticking to the lucky snacks and drinks, these rituals create a sense of certainty. In high-pressure moments like the FIFA World Cup, they help fans feel in control and keep belief alive.
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3: Cloud and rain clearing to leave a dry but breezy day for many of us. It will be warm in the sunshine though. Cooler and blustery showers in the north with a high today of 26 degrees Celsius.
1: Wake up feeling gorgeous
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8: And this is your ultimate Thursday soundtrack. Hope you are good. Going to take you back to the 80s with some Frankie Goes to Hollywood, Beyonce with a sing-along banger. First, one of the best duets of all time, George Michael and Queen.
0: Gorgeous.

throwbacks like this on the Oldies Hour. You can catch up with Mike from 2 o'clock, just 60 minutes of bangers like that. Frankie Goes to Hollywood and Relax. It's Gorgeous Radio Breakfast. Good morning to you. Welcome into Thursday. Oh, if you're just waking up and you're thinking, oh, that was close. England 2, DR Congo 1. Well, spare a thought for Senegal and Belgium fans, because Senegal were winning 2-0 up until the 86th minute. Belgium equalised within 3 minutes and then took it to extra time. In injury time of extra time, they got a penalty and won. Football's crazy, right? Bryan Adams on the way first on Vogue now.

Brian Adams on Gorgeous Breakfast Morning. Mark with you till 10 o'clock. And if you've got kids that have to go to school, have to wake up early, you actually have to set them a bedtime, you probably don't want them to hear this. Basically, Thomas Tuchel, the England manager, has said that you should let your kids watch the World Cup match, because if you don't know, England are through to the last 16, but the match we're going to play in the next round is at 1 a.m. on Monday. 1 a.m. in the morning on Monday, that's when it starts. So, you know, extra time and pens potentially could be going on right to the early hours. Barry Thomas Tuchel in a recent interview today has said, there's so much school to go to, but the World Cup

0: cover on a classic from Boyzone, When the Going Gets Tough. Whitney Houston's Million Dollar Bill before that, 8:32 on Thursday morning. This is what your Thursday sound like. Got some Harry Styles, DeBarge and Cheryl, a big throwback I haven't heard in ages. First, let's get your latest news headlines.
1: Chrome Radio News Hub, I'm Frankie Hess. In England have beaten the Democratic Republic of Congo 2-1 in the round of 32, setting up a tie with Mexico in the next round. Harry Kane came to the rescue with two goals. The government are under further scrutiny over their defence spending plans after Downing Street couldn't say what cuts will be made to fund it. A 16-year-old boy suffered potentially life-changing injuries after being shot in Birmingham. And mothers and children who went through forced historical adoption in a decade after World War II are to receive a formal apology in Parliament today.
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3: 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Gorgeous.

0: Lisa Loeb and Stay, Cheryl Parachute before that, 8:46, Gorgeous Radio. And if you like manifesting positive things, then one thing to ask from you this morning, because my car is in for its MOT. It's done quite a lot of miles, but I'm kind of extra nervous because I'm the designated driver that's going to be driving to Wales with my friends at the weekend. So thoughts and prayers and positive thinking, please, that my car passes the MOT. Otherwise, it will be a very stressed Mark Stevens on breakfast tomorrow morning. S Club's on the way, got some strike for you as well. Showbiz
1: news. Canada is to compete at the 2027 Eurovision Song Contest. The European Broadcasting Union says while born in Europe, the contest continues to welcome the world. Canadian-born singer Celine Dion won the 1988 contest representing Switzerland. A West End theatre is to be renamed in honour of the late playwright Sir Tom Stoppard. The Duke of York Theatre will be named the Tom Stoppard Theatre in tribute to the acclaimed writer who died in November 2025. Lethal Weapon Act Danny Glover has revealed he's been living with Alzheimer's disease for several years. The 79-year-old announced the news during an interview on American television and explained he'd been diagnosed not long after receiving an honorary Oscar in 2022. And former Doctor Who star Sharon D. Clarke says she hopes audiences will be transformed after seeing her play Othello. The 59-year-old actress has been cast in the Royal Shakespeare Company's production, which reimagines the character as a black lesbian. Showbiz
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Getting you warmed up for the 90s at 9. That's incoming in just over 5 minutes' time. Big bangers like this, back-to-back, real nostalgia fest. Just what you need on a Thursday morning. This is Gorgeous Radio. A little teaser, got some D-Ream for you, Mariah Carey and A Beautiful Self. Just great music for you. First, a bit of Annie Lennox, Gorgeous Radio.

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3: It's the morning after the night before for England fans. A tense 2-1 win over DR Congo means the team's through to the last 16 in the World Cup. For a lot of younger kids, it was the first and possibly last England game they'll see, because all the other kickoffs have been after bedtime. 9-year-old Robbie was watching the match.
4: It was amazing. Harry Kane played great. It was crazy. The comeback was magical. After 10 minutes, I thought we were going to draw it and win on penalties, but we came back and won 2-1.
3: The government is facing more questions over its defence spending plans, as Downing Street haven't revealed where they'll get the money from. £4.7 billion of the £15 billion promise for defence is yet to be identified. At least 11 people have been killed after Russia launched a massive attack on Ukraine overnight. Officials are calling on allies to help strengthen their air defences, describing it as a night of horror. And two people have been arrested after climbing to the top of the Empire State Building in New York and then getting engaged. From Radio News Hub, I'm Frankie Hersine.
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3: Cloud and rain clearing to leave a dry but breezy day for many of us. It will be warm in the sunshine though. Cooler and blustery showers in the north with a high today of 26 degrees Celsius.
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7: Your daily nostalgia fest going to take you back to 1995 with some classic Mariah. 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

cover on a 70s classic from A Beautiful South, Everybody's Talking, 1994. Mariah Carey's Fantasy from 1995 before that. And you only hear songs like this in one place. Gorgeous Radio's 90s at 9. Mark Stevens here. We have got to play a song from 1996. You know the tune I'm on about. Will Smith's also on the way. First, this banger, taking you back to 1990, start of a decade, for London Beat, I've Been Thinking About You.

0: Football's coming home, I told you. Monday morning, 1 a.m. That is when we take on Mexico in the last 16. And I know I've said it once and I'll say it again, and I will keep banging on about it, but it just feels like it's meant to be. Like Three Lions, Badil Skinner and the Lightning Seeds was released in 1996. Obviously, the last World Cup we won, 1966. It's 2026 now. I don't know, it's the symmetry's there. And there's been a few upsets as well. Belgium nearly got knocked out. USA are through to the last 16. I can see it happening. Football's coming home. You heard it first on Gorgeous Radio Breakfast. Michael Bublé's on the way. Some Crowded House and Grace with G-Eazy next.
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3: This is the woman with 5,631 rubber ducks. I mean, think about that for a moment.
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3: 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But yeah,
4: 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One duck is enough.
3: When you've gone that deep.
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3: But yeah, that's very good, isn't it? 5,631 rubber ducks went swimming one day. Mother duck went quack, quack, quack, quack, quack, quack, and only 5,630 came back. It's going to take us a while to get through that.
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6: When you notice something wrong, it tends to grow and eventually take over, to the point you can't really think of anything else. 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Tests could put your mind at rest. Finding out sooner is always better.

0: this in ages. Forgot all about it. Enrique Iglesias, Love to See You Cry. Grayson G, Easy before that. 9:39 on your Thursday morning. It's going to be a lovely one out there as well. Pollen count still getting up, of course, but highs around 21 degrees. Looking forward to the weekend. 24, 25 degrees, depending on where you are in the UK. It's looking like it's going to be a good one. And there is a Met Office warning that there could be another heat wave incoming next week, but in true Met Office and UK weather style, no one actually knows what that means or how hot it's going to be. But might be the best time to buy a fan now and get it done so you're not rushing around. Bruno Mars on the way and Backstreet Boys next. Showbiz
1: News. Canada is to compete at the 2027 Eurovision Song Contest. The European Broadcasting Union says while born in Europe, the contest continues to welcome the world. Canadian-born singer Celine Dion won the 1988 contest representing Switzerland. A West End theatre is to be renamed in honour of the late playwright Sir Tom Stoppard. The Duke of York Theatre will be named the Tom Stoppard Theatre in tribute to the acclaimed writer who died in November 2025. Lethal Weapon Act Danny Glover has revealed he's been living with Alzheimer's disease for several years. The 79-year-old announced the news during an interview on American television and explained he'd been diagnosed not long after receiving an honorary Oscar in 2022. And former Doctor Who star Sharon D. Clarke says she hopes audiences will be transformed after seeing her play Othello. The 59-year-old actress has been cast in the Royal Shakespeare Company's production, which reimagines the character as a black lesbian. Showbiz
2: 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Turn

I remember buying the album back in 2007. It was unlike anything I've ever heard. What a legend, what a trailblazer. Mika, Grace Kelly, George Harrison before that. Wrapping up another gorgeous radio breakfast. Craig's on the way with your big drive home from 4 o'clock. And of course, Mike Harrison on the way from 1 with his oldies hour from 2. Continuing your work day with big tunes from 10 o'clock from Janet Jackson and Lily Allen. First, here's Dasha and Austin. I'll see you tomorrow from 7.

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3: England have beaten the Democratic Republic of Congo 2-1 in the round of 32, setting up a tie with Mexico in the next round. Two second-half goals from Harry Kane saw Thomas Tuchel's side come from behind. These fans have been full of praise for England's captain.
4: At the start, we were a bit apprehensive. Harrison Kane came in and he just turned it all around. Probably the best striker in the world.
5: He is a treasure. Harry Kane is a treasure. Yeah.
3: Mothers and children who went through forced historical adoption in the decades after World War II are to receive a formal apology in Parliament today. Nearly 200,000 children were taken from their mothers. Many of them were told to give up their babies because they were unmarried. A teenager has been shot in Birmingham, potentially suffering life-changing injuries. It happened at around 5:30 yesterday evening in the Alum Rock area of the city. And Swifties, listen up. Taylor's believed to be getting married to NFL star Travis Kelce tomorrow night. Crews have been spotted unloading gear at Madison Square Garden, and New York's mayor says a permit's been filed for a large event. From Radio News Hub, I'm Frankie Hess. Sign.
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8: 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Whether it's wearing the same shirt every time or sticking to the lucky snacks and drinks, these rituals create a sense of certainty. In high-pressure moments like the FIFA World Cup, they help fans feel in control and keep belief alive.
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3: A dry but breezy afternoon for most of us. Feeling warm in the sunshine, though. Cooler in the far north with some blustery showers there, too. Highs of 26 degrees Celsius in the south and a few degrees cooler in the north.

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3: England are through to the round of 16 after a 2-1 win over the Democratic Republic of Congo last night. Harry Kane bailed them out towards the end of the game, but his fan always felt they were going to make it through.
4: My football brain said, we're going out, we're losing this. And my heart said, come on, there's still plenty of time left to go. And in the end, we were the better side. We tested their keeper more times. I say their keeper was the man of the match. So I thought we were just going to come back and win it. It was only a matter of time.
3: Officials say they're looking at every route to deport the Rochdale grooming gang leader who's set to be released from prison today. 73-year-old Shabir Ahmed served 14 years in jail, but his victims have been told he cannot be deported because of the Immigration Act from the 70s. Survivors of historical forced adoption are to get the apology they've been campaigning decades for. Nearly 200,000 babies of unmarried mothers were taken away for adoption from the 40s to the 70s. Education Secretary Bridget Phillipson called it a shameful period in our history. And two people have been arrested after climbing to the top of the Empire State Building in New York and then getting engaged. From Radio News Hub, I'm Frankie Hersine.
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3: A dry but breezy afternoon for most of us. Feeling warm in the sunshine though. Cooler in the far north with some blustery showers there too. Highs of 26 degrees Celsius in the south and a few degrees cooler in the north.
0: Turn

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3: Mothers and children who went through forced historical adoption in the decades after World War II are to receive a formal apology in Parliament today. Nearly 200,000 children were taken from their mothers. Many of them were told to give up their babies because they were unmarried. Next, England captain Harry Kane says his side can't win the World Cup without passing tests. After a 2-1 win over the Democratic Republic of Congo last night, they faced Mexico in Mexico City in the early hours of Monday morning, facing a host nation at altitude. Anthony Gordon set up both goals for Kane. Speaking on England's social media channels after the match, he had only praise for his captain.
4: Tuxia, I could just see him in there somewhere. Just thought, put it in the area and he does the rest of both goals.
3: And the final countdown to Edinburgh hosting the Tour de France Grand Depart is underway. There's just 1 year to go until the sporting event comes to the Scottish capital. That's the latest from Radio News Hub. I'm Tanita Sim.
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7: 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Whether it's wearing the same shirt every time or sticking to the lucky snacks and drinks, these rituals create a sense of certainty. In high-pressure moments like the FIFA World Cup, they help fans feel in control and keep belief alive.
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3: A breezy but dry afternoon for most of us, feeling warm in the sunshine. Cooler in the far north with some blustery showers there too. Highs of 26 degrees Celsius.
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got around. Slowly drifting away, drifting away. Wave after wave, wave after wave. Slowly drifting, drifting away. And it feels like I'm drowning, pulling against the stream.

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2: This is the woman with 5,631 rubber ducks. I mean, think about that for a moment.
3: Where does she put them all?
2: Lot of hooker ducking, isn't it?
3: It's a lot of that.
2: She's probably got a duck that collects ducks, though. by all accounts. But yeah,
3: Well, at what point do you stop collecting ducks when you've gone that deep in? One duck is enough.
2: When you've gone that deep.
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2: But yeah, that's very good, isn't it? 5,631 rubber ducks went swimming one day. Mother duck went quack, quack, quack, quack, quack, quack, and only 5,630 came back. It's going to take us a while to get through that.
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5: 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S, speech. 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
3: Historical forced adoption, where many unmarried mothers had their babies taken from them in the decades after the Second World War, is a stain on our history. That's what the Prime Minister Sir Keir Starmer said as he formally apologised in Parliament on behalf of the state.
4: The shame is not yours. The shame was never yours. The shame is ours.
3: Meanwhile, the Home Secretary has vowed to right the wrongs identified by an inquiry into the Southport killings. Shabana Mahmood confirmed the government accepted the recommendations from the first phase of the Southport inquiry in full. And Formula One drivers will take to Silverstone for this weekend's pre-race parade in individual Lego minicars. Building on the success of Miami in 2025, this weekend we'll see 22 fully drivable cars, each made out of 28,000 Lego bricks. That's the latest from Radio News Hub. I'm Tanita Sims.
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3: A breezy but dry afternoon for most of us, feeling warm in the sunshine. Cooler in the far north with some blustery showers there too. Highs of 26 degrees Celsius.
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7: 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It's a couple of minutes past one. It's Thursday lunchtime. It's Mike Harrison. It's Gorgeous Radio. It's the afternoon show. And first up is Five. And then we'll play you Avril Lavigne. Good afternoon and welcome to the show.
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Billie Jean, Michael Jackson on Gorgeous Radio. Did you watch the football last night? It is the afternoon after the evening before, if that makes sense. England did very well in the end. I'd like to say I was convinced they were going to pull it out of the bag when they were 1-0 down with 15 minutes to go, but I wasn't convinced at all. They did well, though, in the end. The first three quarters of the game, well, forgettable in my view. There we go. I'm a harsh critic. No more talk of football for a bit. Just lots of great music. We'll tell you what's on the show in a few minutes' time as well. And we'll play you some darn fine songs. This one, no exception. This is Jennifer Lopez now. If You Had My Love, playing now on Gorgeous. Good afternoon.

0: Rather Be. That's Clean Bandit and Jess Glynn on Gorgeous Radio. The recipe for today's show, much the same as usual, lots of great music. We'll also do the afternoon music challenge right at the back end of the show. Around about 3:15, I'll unveil the clue for you for the first time. 2 o'clock this afternoon, we embark on yet another Oldies Hour. Some great songs today. I've had a sneak preview at what I've got in store for you this afternoon. I think you're going to enjoy it. So please do hang around for the Oldies Hour between 2 and 3. And before all of that, lots of great songs, and we'll be exploring the world around us. Yesterday we did Why Kangaroos Can't Walk Backwards. Today, Why Bees Are Attracted to Bright Colours. We're continuing the animal theme.
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Hello, welcome along. If you just switched on, we're about to tell you why bees are attracted to bright colours. I've often wondered this as I was being attacked the other week while wearing a green shirt with yellow shoulders. They clearly thought I was a flower. But that sounds a horrendous choice of wardrobe, but it was a sports shirt belonging to a cricket club that I play for. I use the word play very loosely.

Anyway, have you ever wondered why bees seem drawn to bright flowers? Well, here is why. They see colour differently from us humans. They can't see red at all, but they're highly sensitive to blues, yellows, and ultraviolet patterns as well. Many flowers have UV markings, invisible to us, that act like landing strips guiding bees to the nectar. Bright colours simply stand out more in a bee's world, making them easier to spot from a distance. It's a visual language shared between plants and pollinators, so now you know. That's why bees are attracted to bright colours, and of course, as you know by now, every day's a school day.

0: 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Hello, welcome along. Mike here on the radio through till 4 on Gorgeous. You'll find us on DAB in the West Midlands and also in the historic city of Bath. You'll find us on a plethora of apps for your mobile telephonic communications device. And if you don't have one of those, then a smartphone will do. And you'll also find us on a laptop computer as well, any other kind of computer as well. www.gorgeous.radio. And one of these days, you'll even be able to get us on a toaster. Showbiz
1: News. Canada is to compete at the 2027 Eurovision Song Contest. The European Broadcasting Union says while born in Europe, the contest continues to welcome the world. Canadian-born singer Celine Dion won the 1988 contest representing Switzerland. A West End theatre is to be renamed in honour of the late playwright Sir Tom Stoppard. The Duke of York Theatre will be named the Tom Stoppard Theatre in tribute to the acclaimed writer who died in November 2025. Lethal Weapon Act actor Danny Glover has revealed he's been living with Alzheimer's disease for several years. The 79-year-old announced the news during an interview on American television and explained he'd been diagnosed not long after receiving an honorary Oscar in 2022. And former Doctor Who star Sharon D. Clarke says she hopes audiences will be transformed after seeing her play Othello. The 59-year-old actress has been cast in the Royal Shakespeare Company's production, which reimagines the character as a black lesbian. Showbiz
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How are you with crossword-style clues? Well, I've got one for you a little later on. We call it the Afternoon Music Challenge. There's only one clue to solve. You don't need to do a whole crossword's worth. One clue, and the answer is a song, and I'll play that later in the hour. We'll unveil the clue for the first time this afternoon around about 3:15. I do hope you can hang on that long. In the meantime, we'll do the Oldies Hour between 2 and 3. And taking us towards the headlines at 2, here come the Lighthouse Family now, and High.

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3: The forced adoption of babies from unmarried mothers in the decades after the Second World War has been branded a stain on our history. Sir Keir Starmer made the comments as he made a long-awaited state apology for the historical practice.
4: I say it to every single person impacted. We are deeply and profoundly sorry to the mothers who were told they were unfit, who were prevented from caring for the children they desperately wanted to help.
3: Women whose babies had been taken from them watched on in Parliament. He says the shame was never theirs, but the shame is ours. Meanwhile, Sir Keir Starmer has asked the Home Secretary to review the case of a Rochdale grooming gang ringleader. It's after calls for the law to be changed to allow him to be deported. 73-year-old Shabir Ahmed served 14 years in jail. And the first edition of The Hobbit has sold for more than £38,000. It was discovered among a pile of fairly ordinary donations at a charity shop. That's the latest from Radio News Hub. I'm Tanita Sims.
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3: A breezy but dry afternoon for most of us, feeling warm in the sunshine. Cooler in the far north with some blustery showers there too. Highs of 26 degrees Celsius.
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There is one heck of a lot of variety coming up on the Oldies Hour today. Some soft rock from the 80s, that was Is This Love by Whitesnake. And as if to prove the point, we go back almost 20 years further to this one. Something smooth from Andy Williams. I Can't Take My Eyes Off of You, playing on the Oldies Hour. You're

Louis Armstrong, What a Wonderful World, playing on Gorgeous Radio. Wonderful World is how England fans might have felt at the end of yesterday's game, but probably not during the first half. Wonderful World, well, also Belgian fans, whose team came from 2-0 down to win in the dying seconds of extra time. Very exciting match. I stayed up late to watch it, and then I thought, I've really got to go to bed, but it keeps going on and on and on, this game. Anyway, they managed to knock out Senegal, probably against the run of play, certainly for the first half, maybe the first three quarters of the match. On the way next, an awesome foursome at Gorgeous. Gorgeous.

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0: An 80s foursome for you there. Bananarama, Mac Band, the Bee Gees and Genesis with Invisible Touch. Good afternoon. If you just switched on, you found the Oldies Hour from Gorgeous Radio. 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I know today, 2nd of July, that it's a number of special things today. It's National Disco Day. So how are we going to celebrate? I know. Let's groove. 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

There she goes, the Lars on Gorgeous Radio. And before that, it was Earth, Wind & Fire, Let's Groove on National Disco Day. Yeah, so maybe you were doing that. And if you're still in the mood, try this one, Kelly Marie.

Modern Romance, Best Years of Our Lives on Gorgeous Radio. Now, at the beginning of the hour, I said we've got plenty of variety on the Oldies Hour today, and that was definitely true. I didn't mention, although perhaps I should, that we're squeezing in more music than kind of ever before, really, on the Oldies Hour. 16 songs. 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They can't squeeze in so many when they got 4 5-minute commercial breaks going on. 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
3: It's understood grooming gang ringleader Shabir Ahmed, who is at the centre of a deportation row, has been released from prison after serving 14 years for multiple sexual offences against young girls. Sir Keir Starmer has asked the Home Secretary to review the case. Ministers say the Immigration Act from the 70s doesn't allow it. Meanwhile, historical forced adoption, where many unmarried mothers had their babies taken from them in the decades after the Second World War, is a stain on our history. That's what the Prime Minister Sir Keir Starmer said as he formally apologised in Parliament on behalf of the state.
4: Silence and unworthy of care. Children grew up believing that they were unwanted. Young mothers were told that they were immoral and that their babies would be better off without them.
3: The Education Secretary Bridget Phillipson called it a shameful period in our history. And in other news, the final countdown to Edinburgh hosting the Tour de France Grand Départ is underway. There's just 1 year to go until the sporting event comes to the Scottish capital. That's the latest from Radio News Hub. I'm Tanita Sims.
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7: As Hisense research shows, 44% of football fans rely on some form of superstition to carry them through the biggest games. Whether it's wearing the same shirt every time or sticking to the lucky snacks and drinks, these rituals create a sense of certainty. In high-pressure moments like the FIFA World Cup, they help fans feel in control and keep belief alive.
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3: It's remaining breezy in the north with patchy rain mainly affecting the west of Scotland. Elsewhere, there will be clear periods with a few fog patches, those of 12 degrees Celsius.
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8: Mike in the afternoon till 4 with an absolute classic number one smash from Robbie Williams coming up in a couple of ticks. Before that, Ed Sheeran. And we've also got, in 10 minutes' time, the Afternoon Music Challenge.

nice laid-back track for a Thursday afternoon. Adele and Easy On Me on Gorgeous Radio. Hello, how are you? Hi there. Watcher, as we used to say when I was a kid. Watcher, Mike. Watcher, Steve. Yeah, and then see ya at the end. Anyway, back to the 21st century. And it's Mike Harrison here playing some great music. We're also doing the Afternoon Music Challenge. And I've got a clue for you. A clue to solve, a hit to identify. Can you work it out before I play the song in around about 20 minutes' time? Mother Donna has stolen ABBA's intro. I'm sure you'll get this one. Mother Donna has stolen ABBA's intro. See if you can work out what the song is behind that little clue. I'll play it for you in 20 minutes' time. I'll recap the clue in 10. So plenty of time to think about it. Meantime, Fleetwood Mac.

0: on top of the world. Actually, you might be listening to us in a wonderfully interesting part of the world. If you are, you can always let us know via the socials. Just surf on by to our website and you can work it out from there. www.gorgeous.radio. Right, we're doing the afternoon music challenge. A clue to solve, a hit to identify. Can you work out the song before I play it in around about 10 minutes' time? The clue is this. Mother Donna has stolen ABBA's intro. Ah, you can picture it now, can't you? You know the song, but can you remember the title? You know who it's by? Yeah. You're almost there. Maybe you got it within 30 seconds. I don't know. Mother Donna has stolen ABBA's intro. Have a little think. Have a wild guess. Go and find somebody who knows about music. That doesn't include me. And see if you're right this afternoon. I'll play the song for you in 10 minutes' time. Good luck.
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Perfect 10, the beautiful South on Gorgeous Radio. If you're listening to us for the first time at this time of day, then welcome to the gang. Don't worry, we're not cliquey. You can drop in, drop out as many times as you like across the course of the week. We have now the answer to the afternoon music challenge. This was the clue. Mother Donna has stolen ABBA's intro. Well, mother can be shortened sometimes to Ma. So Ma Donna, okay, Madonna, and hung up. Why hung up? Well, it's stolen ABBA's intro. It's stolen the intro from Gimme, Gimme, Gimme a Man After Midnight. You'll see what I mean in a minute as the song gets going. Here's Madonna and Hung Up. Yeah, can you hear that ABBA intro just building up now? By the way, well done if you got it right.

0: Just Another Day, John Cicada on Gorgeous Radio. Before that, it was Craig David. And before that, the song behind the clue on the Afternoon Music Challenge today. I'm sure even Craig Dane got that one right today. It was Mother Donna Has Stolen ABBA's Intro, and the song was Madonna and Hung Up. Well done if you got it right. We'll do another one round about the same time tomorrow afternoon. Back to today, though, and here comes the showbiz.
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2: Social media star Nara Smith says her two-year-old daughter has been diagnosed with cancer. She revealed to her 4.7 million followers on Instagram that her daughter, Whimsy, has undergone chemotherapy since she was diagnosed late last year. Next, Oasis singer Liam Gallagher is telling England fans to keep the biblical vibrations going. It's of course after supporters at the World Cup sung his band's song Wonderwall with players at full time once again. He says the country needs good vibrations until the mighty Oasis comes back. And if you're a Swiftie, listen up. Taylor's believed to be getting hitched to NFL star Travis Kelce tomorrow night. Crews have been spotted unloading gear at Madison Square Garden, and New York's mayor says a permit's been filed for a large event. The wedding night would go on into the 4th of July. US Independence Day, one of Tay-Tay's favourite national holidays.
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Take That Back for Good on the afternoon show from Gorgeous Radio. My name's Mike. I'm done and dusted. Craig is here after the headlines at four. And yesterday afternoon, I'm sure Craig's listening figures dropped at about 5 o'clock as everybody tuned in to watch the England match, and then probably increased again when they saw the first half performance. But there we go. Craig is here, hot on the heels of the headlines at four. I'm back tomorrow afternoon at one, leaving you with Jay-Z and Alicia Keys.

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3: Two teenagers who walked free from court after being found guilty of rape will now go to prison. The Court of Appeal has ruled the 15-year-olds' original sentences were unduly lenient. The boys, known as X and Y, committed a total of 17 offences against two girls in Hampshire. Here's Lady Chief Justice Baroness Carr.
4: We found that the judge had undervalued the seriousness of their offending and the serious harm caused by it to the complainant.
3: Sir Keir Starmer's apologised on behalf of the British state for its role in historical forced adoptions in England and Wales. An estimated 185,000 babies were taken from their unmarried mothers from 1949 to 1976. Gary Glitter's been charged with four sexual offences on a teenage girl dating back to the late 70s. He's accused of unlawful sexual intercourse and indecent assault when she was 13 and 14 years old. And pubs will not stay open for England's 1 a.m. clash against Mexico. That's the latest from Radio News Hub. I'm David Hall.
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3: Remaining breezy in the north with patchy rain mainly affecting the west of Scotland. Elsewhere, clear periods with a few fog patches. A mild night ahead with a low of 12 degrees Celsius.
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6: Hi, good afternoon. Thank you very much, Mike Harrison. Looking forward to seeing you again tomorrow from 1 for Friday. Well, it's you and me until 7, starting off with this.
0: We are
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James Arthur on Gorgeous Radio. This is The Big Drive Home with me, Craig Dane. Congratulations, England 2-1. It was a tense game last night, wasn't it? It didn't start well, but it ended very well. 2-1. We'll play Three Lions in the 5 o'clock hour. Now, this is The Sugar Babes on Gorgeous.

0: It's on Gorgeous Radio. This is Craig Dane till 7 o'clock. Thanks for choosing us. How was your night last night? Did you watch the match or did you just chill or go out and have like a football free zone? Although if you're going out, there's not much chance of that. Everyone was watching the football everywhere, weren't they? You always knew when England scored though, which was twice yesterday because you hear the nation cheering. Next on Gorgeous Radio, Alex Warren, Fever Dream, and Gail teaching us the alphabet on the way before 4:30.
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3: This is the woman with 5,631 rubber ducks. 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
3: 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That's a lot of hooker ducking, isn't it?
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3: 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By all accounts. But yeah, I mean...
4: 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One duck is enough.
3: When you've gone that deep
4: 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One egg is enough.
3: But yeah, that's very good, isn't it? 5,631 rubber ducks went swimming one day. Mother duck went quack, quack, quack, quack, quack, quack, and only 5,630 came back. It's going to take us a while to get through that.
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0: Right now, it's just gone 4:30. Here's the latest.
1: Two teenagers who walked free from court after being found guilty of rape will now go to prison. The Court of Appeal has ruled the 15-year-olds' original sentences were unduly lenient. Sir Keir Starmer has apologised on behalf of the British state for its role in historical forced adoptions in England and Wales. Gary Glitter has been charged with 4 sexual offences on a teenage girl dating back to the late 70s. And pubs will not stay open for England's 1 a.m. clash against Mexico on Monday.

0: playing that for Kevin Alice, who are off to the cinema as we speak. They're doing back-to-back films, so they're starting with Michael, which I've not seen yet. Definitely need to see that before it leaves the cinemas. And Toy Story 5 after that. Back-to-back, have you ever known anyone to do a back-to-back? So do you just like leave the screen 6 and go straight into screen 7? Or do you have to get a separate ticket? It's not like 2-for-1, is it? Next on Gorgeous, not that I'm giving you ideas. Ed Sheeran and Alex Party, Don't Give Me Your Life, coming up soon.
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3: Two 15-year-old boys who were spared custody for the rape of two girls will now go to prison for 4 years. Judges at the Court of Appeal have ruled their initial sentence, a youth rehabilitation order, was unduly lenient. The pair committed 17 offences against two girls in Hampshire. Barrister Charlotte Proudman spoke on behalf of one of the victims.
4: I thought the sentencing hearing might help me. Instead, I feel like everything has gone backwards. I feel more trapped than I did before.
3: Sir Keir Starmer says forced adoptions ordered by the state is a stain on our history. The PM's apologised after thousands of children were taken from their unmarried mothers over the course of 3 decades. The ringleader of the Rochdale grooming gang's been released from prison. There are calls for Sabir Ahmed to be deported after serving 14 years for multiple sexual offences against young girls. And jockey Frankie Dettor is in hospital after breaking several ribs in a car accident. That's the latest from Radio News Hub, I'm David Hall.
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3: Remaining breezy in the north with patchy rain mainly affecting the west of Scotland. Elsewhere, clear periods with a few fog patches. A mild night ahead with a low of 12 degrees Celsius.
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7: Should we stick on Three Lions? I think we should after last night's win. This is Craig Dane on Gorgeous Radio. We'll do it after Sabrina Carpenter.

big game last night, 2-1 to us, to England. Congrats. Although it wasn't going that way for the first sort of 70 minutes, was it? It was going the opposite. This is Craig Dane on The Big Drive Home. This is Carl.

0: Yeah, proper in summer, aren't we? Katrina and the Waves on Gorgeous and Walking on Sunshine. It's the Big Drive Home with me, Craig Dane. The Range have reached out to their customers on social media. Last week, they reached out saying that they got the Christmas stock out middle of summer. And when it was 38 degrees outside, elves are ready for Christmas, etc. But they confirmed yesterday that is not true. And I mean, did it get you visiting the Range, if you're a Christmas freak like me? Even if you're not, just kind of going there to see if it was true or not. And then coming out with like £80 worth of stuff. Next on Gorgeous, Rag & Bowman and CA and Spyro.
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1: Two 15-year-old boys who were spared custody for the rape of two girls will now go to prison for 4 years. Judges at the Court of Appeal have ruled their initial sentence was unduly lenient. Sir Starmer says forced adoptions ordered by the state is a stain on our history. The PM's apologised to thousands of children who were taken from their unmarried mothers. Sabia Ahmed, the ringleader of the Rochdale grooming gang, has been released from prison amid calls for him to be deported. And jockey Frankie Dettori is in hospital after breaking several ribs in a car accident.

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1: News. Social media star Nara Smith says her 2-year-old daughter has been diagnosed with cancer. She revealed to her 4.7 million followers on Instagram that her daughter, Whimsy, has undergone chemotherapy since she was diagnosed late last year. Next, Oasis singer Liam Gallagher is telling England fans to keep the biblical vibrations going. It's of course after supporters at the World Cup sung his band's song Wonderwall with players at full time once again. He says the country needs good vibrations until the mighty Oasis comes back. And if you're a Swiftie, listen up. Taylor's believed to be getting hitched to NFL star Travis Kelce tomorrow night. Crews have been spotted unloading gear at Madison Square Garden. And New York's mayor says a permit's been filed for a large event. The wedding night would go on into the 4th of July. US Independence Day, one of Tay-Tay's favourite national holidays. Showbiz
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3: Two teenagers who walked free from court after being found guilty of rape will now go to prison. The Court of Appeal has ruled the 15-year-olds' original sentences were unduly lenient. The boys, known as X and Y, will serve 4 years after committing a total of 17 offences against two girls in Hampshire. Here's Lady Chief Justice Baroness Carr.
4: X and Y participated in multiple rapes carried out in front of others and in which the complainants were subjected to humiliation and degradation, in particular by the filming of the offences.
3: A cast member from Married at First Sight UK has been arrested on suspicion of rape. The Metropolitan Police have confirmed they've questioned an individual as part of an ongoing investigation. Sir Keir Starmer's apologised for historical forced adoptions in England and Wales. An estimated 185,000 babies were taken from their unmarried mothers over three decades. And pubs will now be allowed to stay open for England's World Cup match against Mexico. That's the latest from Radio News Hub. I'm David Hall.
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3: Clear periods with a few fog patches this evening. Remaining breezy in the north with patchy rain mainly affecting the west of Scotland. A mild night with a low of 12 degrees Celsius.
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7: Well, this time yesterday we were freaking out, but it all ended well, didn't it? Congratulations, England. 2-1. This is Craig Dane on Gorgeous Radio. Sam Smith soon. Texas. And it's Taylor Swift up first.

0: on Gorgeous Radio, a Stevie Wonder song covered very well by George Michael and Mary J. Blige. First, Shakira.
1: No fighting. We got the refugees.
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0: George Michael on Gorgeous. If you're going to get someone to cover your song, George is going to do it well, isn't he? It's As with Mary J. Blige on the Big Drive Home at 20 past 6 Thursday, penultimate working day of the week. Done, you can tick it off and look forward to the weekend. Are we looking forward to the weekend weather-wise? Yes, we are. Much like it is outside now, really. But about 5 to 7 degrees warmer. Next week, back into the 30s, Wednesday onwards. Brace yourself. Next, Bruno Mars. I Just Might.
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from a couple of years ago by Mark Amber. 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Casey.

0: It's got a very powerful video to this. Michael Jackson on Gorgeous Radio and The Earth Song. With me, Craig Dane, on Thursday's Big Drive Home, 2 days into July. Where is the year going? Can you cope? We're already into July. The kids, 3 more weeks at school and they're off. Right, sorry, parents. That freaked you out a little bit. It freaked me out and I'm not even a parent. Next on Gorgeous, Hosea, Too Sweet, and Anastasia, Left Outside Alone.
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from me, Craig Dane, for Thursday. Should we do it all over again tomorrow for Friday? That sounds like a plan. I'm looking forward to seeing you already tomorrow from 4 on the Big Drive Home. I'll leave you with this and the news for 7 next.

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3: Two 15-year-old boys who were spared custody for the rape of two girls will now go to prison for 4 years. Judges at the Court of Appeal have ruled their initial sentence, a youth rehabilitation order, was unduly lenient. The pair committed 17 offences against two girls in Hampshire. Barrister Charlotte Proudman spoke on behalf of one of the victims.
4: I feel more trapped than I did before. I feel like I am the one who has been sentenced. I feel like I am the one living in a prison.
3: Sabir Ahmed, the ringleader of the Rochdale grooming gang, has been released from prison amid calls for him to be deported. He served 14 years for multiple sexual offences against young girls. Sir Keir Starmer says forced adoptions ordered by the state is a stain on our history. The PM's apologised after thousands of children were taken from their unmarried mothers over the course of three decades. And pubs will now be allowed to stay open until 5 a.m. on Monday morning so fans can watch the England Mexico game. That's the latest from Radio News Hub. I'm David Hall.
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3: Clear periods with a few fog patches this evening. Remaining breezy in the north with patchy rain mainly affecting the west of Scotland. A mild night with a low of 12 degrees Celsius.

0: gorgeous. 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
3: Two teenagers who walked free from court after being found guilty of rape will now go to prison. The Court of Appeal has ruled the 15-year-olds' original sentences were unduly lenient. The boys, known as X and Y, will serve 4 years after committing a total of 17 offences against two girls in Hampshire. Here's Lady Chief Justice Baroness Carr.
4: We found that the judge had undervalued the seriousness of their offending and the serious harm caused by it to the complainants.
3: A cast member from Married at First Sight UK has been arrested on suspicion of rape. The Metropolitan Police have confirmed they've questioned an individual as part of an ongoing investigation. A survivor's been pulled from the rubble 8 days after the earthquakes in Venezuela. Emergency teams have spent more than 100 hours trying to free Hernan Gill after he was trapped under 140 tonnes of debris. And pubs will now be allowed to open for England's World Cup match against Mexico. That's the latest from Radio News Hub. I'm David Hall.
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3: Clear periods with a few fog patches this evening. Remaining breezy in the north with patchy rain mainly affecting the west of Scotland. A mild night with a low of 12 degrees Celsius.

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1: 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Click your seatbelt, because you're twice as likely to be killed or seriously injured if you don't think.

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3: The families of the two girls who were raped by two teenagers say they're relieved their attackers have been sentenced to 4 years' detention. Appeal court judges have overturned their original youth rehabilitation order, saying it was unduly lenient. Barrister Charlotte Proudman spoke on behalf of one of the victims and says the impact of their actions is devastating.
4: I had to sit there and hear it suggested that I was lying. That broke something inside me. I feel like I'm surviving, not living.
3: The Home Secretary has been asked to review the potential deportation of Shabir Ahmed, the ringleader of the Rochdale grooming gang. The 73-year-old has been released from prison, having served 14 years for multiple sexual offences. The government's facing calls to compensate the victims of forced adoption. Earlier, the Prime Minister gave a formal apology to the thousands affected by the scandal. And pubs will be allowed to open through the night so England fans can enjoy the World Cup clash against Mexico. That's the latest from Radio News Hub. I'm David Hall.
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3: A windy morning in the northwest with patchy drizzle giving way to more persistent rain later. Mostly fine elsewhere with lighter winds and some very warm sunshine. A high of 26 degrees Celsius.
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3: One of the victims of two teenage boys who've had their sentences increased for raping her says justice has finally been done. The two 15-year-olds will be detained for 4 years after appeal court judges said their initial sentence was unduly lenient. Lady Chief Justice Baroness Carr has criticised the original trial judge.
4: We found that he had failed to take sufficiently into account the ages and vulnerabilities of the complainants and the psychological effect upon them, which we considered to be severe.
3: A cast member from Married at First Sight UK has been arrested on suspicion of rape. The Metropolitan Police have confirmed they've questioned an individual as part of an ongoing investigation. A survivor's been pulled from the rubble 8 days after the earthquakes in Venezuela. Emergency teams have spent more than 100 hours trying to free Hernan Gil after he was trapped under 140 tonnes of debris. And pubs will now be allowed to stay open for England's World Cup match against Mexico. That's the latest from Radio News Hub. I'm David Hall.
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3: A windy morning in the northwest with patchy drizzle giving way to more persistent rain later. Mostly fine elsewhere with lighter winds and some very warm sunshine. A high of 26 degrees Celsius.
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And here's Nikki, driving off for a morning coffee. 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Whoever you meet, travel like you know them. 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

0: gorgeous. 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
3: The families of the two girls who were raped by two teenagers say they're relieved their attackers have been sentenced to 4 years' detention. Appeal court judges have overturned their original youth rehabilitation order, saying it was unduly lenient. Barrister Charlotte Proudman spoke on behalf of one of the victims and says the impact of their actions is devastating.
4: I had to sit there and hear it suggested that I was lying. That broke something inside me. I feel like I'm surviving, not living.
3: The Home Secretary has been asked to review the potential deportation of Shabir Ahmed, the ringleader of the Rochdale grooming gang. The 73-year-old's been released from prison, having served 14 years for multiple sexual offences. The government's facing calls to compensate the victims of forced adoption. Earlier, the Prime Minister gave a formal apology to the thousands affected by the scandal. And pubs will be allowed to open through the night so England fans can enjoy the World Cup clash against Mexico. That's the latest from Radio News Hub. I'm David Hall.
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3: A windy morning in the northwest with patchy drizzle giving way to more persistent rain later. Mostly fine elsewhere with lighter winds and some very warm sunshine. A high of 26 degrees Celsius.

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2: But yeah, that's very good, isn't it? 5,631 rubber ducks went swimming one day. Mother duck went quack, quack, quack, quack, quack, quack, and only 5,630 came back. 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
3: One of the victims of two teenage boys who've had their sentences increased for raping her says justice has finally been done. The two 15-year-olds will be detained for 4 years after appeal court judges said their initial sentence was unduly lenient. Lady Chief Justice Baroness Carr has criticised the original trial judge.
4: We found that he had failed to take sufficiently into account the ages and vulnerabilities of the complainants and the psychological effect upon them, which we considered to be severe.
3: A cast member from Married at First Sight UK has been arrested on suspicion of rape. The Metropolitan Police have confirmed they've questioned an individual as part of an ongoing investigation. A survivor's been pulled from the rubble 8 days after the earthquakes in Venezuela. Emergency teams have spent more than 100 hours trying to free Hernan Gil after he was trapped under 140 tonnes of debris. And pubs will now be allowed to stay open for England's World Cup match against Mexico. That's the latest from Radio News Hub. I'm David Hall.
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3: A windy morning in the northwest with patchy drizzle giving way to more persistent rain later. Mostly fine elsewhere with lighter winds and some very warm sunshine. A high of 26 degrees Celsius.

0: 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So why not tell them about your business? 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

0: Sleep is, well, optional. 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So what are you waiting for? Get to Gorgeous Nightclub, School Street, Wolverhampton. 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
1: 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You just dial 999. Use the FAST test. F, face. Has their face fallen on one side? 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S, speech. 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